0: One.
1: She makes you think of yours. Every time you see a woman, she makes you think of yours. She treated you so bad, you just couldn't

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Them days is gone.

0: 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Don't blow it, Dustin.
1: We could be here all night long. It's a broke down melody for the woodshed.

about surfing is how to operate in the present. That's really what the foundation of the entire surfing experience is.